Do you love me? Do you love me? Do you love me? Do you love me? Do you love me? Do you love me?

on by. Girls be looking like Debbie Fly. I pick to the beat, walking down the street in my new The Freak, yeah. This is how I roll, animal print pants out control. It's Red Food with the big ass fro, and like Bruce Lee, rock